little bit after 8 o'clock. Buzzy Ford on your Thursday. How the heck are you? Yeah, I know. I know. Believe me, I know. It's weird. Mm-hmm. Riley Green, Change My Mind. 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

would you like to win a Rib City gift card? Wouldn't that be awesome? Rib City. Oh, my gosh. I love Rib City. Well, here's how you do it. I'm going to tell you exactly how you do this. You text Mel and Scott in the morning, and you say, Mel and Scott, I would love some Rib City. And see if you win. 239-498-1019. Mel and

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Buzzy Ford giving a shout out to North Fort Myers with Parker McCollum. 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
6: 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Because nothing says, I'm winning at life, like free ribs before 9 a.m. Yeah! 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

0: 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I'm Buzzy Ford, Jordan Davis. Turn this truck around.
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I'm buzzing. Ford, how the heck are you? How you doing? Hey, Tuesday night, you better be at the Sugar Shack downtown Bonita Springs. Battle of the Band

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0: 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Ryan Montgomery, Friday night, June 26th at the Ranch. 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

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Hello. Burning it down, Jason Aldean for Bonita Springs. What's up, Bonita Springs?

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I'm Buzzy Ford, and it is time for me to head on home. Thanks for spending the evening with me. Much appreciated. I'm going to leave you with Luke Bryan, Country and She Knows It, Gator Country 101.9. Be safe now. I'll be back tomorrow.

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woke up feeling so relieved. I worked hard all week to get here. 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Good morning. 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
5: Yes. 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
4: 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It's Mel and Scott with you, finally. 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
5: Yeah, just a few more hours to go, right?
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1: Well, Jelly Roll, who's been in the news quite a bit, posted a video making a brief statement about his recent divorce from Bunny XO. He had this to say.
2: I wasn't going to talk about this tonight, but while we're talking about liars, the internet is a liar too. It's the only time, the only city I'm going to speak about this, so break your camera phones out now. Me and my wife are best friends. We will always be best friends. We just got off the phone earlier today. Nobody cheated on nobody. She just did a whole podcast about it. You can go watch it. Every word of it is the truth. That will be my best friend forever. This is the only time I will ever speak about it. Bunny, I love you, baby. Thank you for those 10 years. They were incredible. Thank you for the next 10 years of friendship and 20 beyond that. With that being said, cheers, everybody. Thanks for coming out tonight.
1: I'm going to go out on a limb here and make a prediction.
3: Oh, what is it?
1: I think they'll get back together. I think they will.
3: Maybe.
1: Yeah. It doesn't sound horrible.
3: No.
1: Like a normal divorce.
3: No, but I mean, at the same time, that's good that it doesn't
1: sound
3: horrible. Yeah. Yeah. So hopefully they both find the peace and happiness.
1: I'm going to get back together.
3: Yeah, we'll see, though.
1: Put it out there in the universe.
3: That'd be great. I know as fans, we all would love to see them together. So I just hope that, you know, they get to that point wherever it is in their relationship. It sounds like they're kind of already there, which is nice, too. Just saying. So Russell Dickerson, it's kind of like an unwritten rule. Like when you go out on tour with somebody, typically the headliner gives their opening acts a gift as like a way to say thank you. Well, we're just finding out that Russell Dickerson got a pretty sweet gift from Tim McGraw back in 2022 when he was out on tour with Tim. He said it was the last day of the tour. He's like, I'm sitting down outside my bus, just kind of hanging out. And next thing I know, Tim comes walking up and he's like, hey, man, how's it going? And holds his hand out to, like, shake his hand. Russell does. But in return, Tim just slaps $20,000 cash right there in Russell Dickerson's hand. That was his parting gift as a thank you. He was like, no, seriously, it was $20,000 cash right there in his hand. I can't imagine somebody, you know, saying, hey, Mel. And
1: then, hey, good job. Hell, I can't even get a good job around here. Much less 20 grand.
3: And getting $20,000.
1: Wow.
3: Yeah, that was a pretty crazy story. But yeah, he shared that story.
1: We're working for the wrong people, Mel.
3: Well, he shared that story. And then he also said that a lot of people don't know this, but he thought about actually giving up performing in 2024. So just a couple of years ago, he's like, he felt like I was on a treadmill, wasn't going anywhere. My career wasn't really taking off. And he said, I almost threw in the hat. And then happened to me. He's like, I released that song and he put his career on a whole new trajectory. So very cool for him. We're glad, of course, that he did.
1: Well, if Tim McGraw's hiring, we'll be your personal DJs.
3: that's
1: the Nitty Gritty from Music City. You can find those stories where you follow us on the socials. Look for Mel and Scott in the morning. Keep it where you got it. We got some good stuff to give away today. And coming up here in, 6-7 minutes, we'll find out who our first texter of the day is. Hang on, it's Gator Country.

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0: you can't change my mind. This is the place to come for country music in Southwest Florida. 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Riley Green there. Who's going to be part of the Live Fest Naples? We met the fellow that's putting on this big event yesterday.
1: Oh, we did. Yes, we did. Super nice guy.
0: Mm-hmm. It's going to be at the Tiburon Golf Club December the 12th. It's Riley Green along with Tyler Hubbard. You can enter to win tickets right now if you go to GatorCountry1019.com.
1: Very cool.
0: From what I hear.
1: Yes.
0: Is it still there?
1: Yes, it is.
0: Am I just lying to people?
1: No, you're not.
0: Is it a thing?
1: It's there.
0: Okay, good. Okay. It's hard to double check everyone else's work all the time.
1: Yeah, that is a
0: lot. When they're supposed to be doing their job and you're doing your job. You ain't got time to do everybody else's job too at the same time. But
1: and it's Friday. Who wants to
0: only to find out you're not doing your job because somebody else didn't do their job.
1: And it's Friday. Who wants to work that hard?
0: Not me. Who's our first texter of the day? Getting in early this morning. Texting us at 1:31 in the morning. Good morning, Mel and Scott. Happy Friday. Have a great day, says Lori Whitten. Way to go, Lori.
1: Awesome.
0: Thank you for being first texter of the day. David says, happy Friday, Mel and Scott. Gloria says, good morning, Mel and Scott. Happy Friday. Happy Father's Day, Scott. Have a great weekend. Thank you, Gloria.
1: Very nice.
0: She says, love this song and love Ella. Made my Friday morning. All right, Gloria, thanks for being along for the ride. Wow. 239-498-1019 is our number. You could be our random texter of the day and win a Rip City gift card a little bit later this morning. Whatever you want to text in, tailgate or traffic trouble, celebrate the fact it's Friday.
1: Yeah.
0: Whatever it is.
1: Tell Scott happy Father's Day.
0: Tell Mel her hair looks great today. That's because you can't see it. So you can make up anything. 239-498-1019.
1: Does it look okay? No, it's in a bun. It's just one of those toss it up and
0: just
1: go.
0: Just making up stuff, no.
1: Kind of hair day.
0: At least you have hair.
1: That's true.
0: Anyway, it's all on the way. Stay with us. We got, Post Malone Jelly Roll Concert. Tickets to give away about 7:20, and that'll be our first prize to win. So hang on. It's coming up on Gator Country 101.9.
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1: If you don't stop crying, he'll give you something to cry about. When he puts together a toy, he doesn't need the directions or all of the parts. And if you don't stop teasing your sister, he'll turn this car around. Don't tempt him. 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He is the greatest dad in the world.
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0: don't we? Love waking up with Mel and Scott on Gator Country 101.9. I hope you do. If not, well, we'll work harder. That's what we do.
1: That is what we do.
0: Good morning, Melons God. Happy Friday, says George. Yes, Melons God.
1: That's our new nickname.
0: We started that yesterday. Somebody started that yesterday.
1: Yeah, somebody by accident started that
0: Melons
1: yesterday.
0: God. There was quite a few God references throughout the morning.
1: Oh, you loved
0: from
1: it.
0: From our text messages.
1: You loved it.
0: That was pretty funny.
1: Yeah.
0: Anyway, good morning. We got stuff to give away. Post Malone Jelly Roll tickets at 7:20. At 8:20 this morning, a family four-pack of tickets to send you to Disney so you can go to one of the water parks, Typhoon Lagoon or Blizzard Beach. It's hot as Hades. What was it, like 115 yesterday?
1: It feels like temperature was like 110.
0: Googly muggly, it was hot.
1: Yeah. And guess what? It's supposed to do the same today, too. We might get a little bit more rain, but the heat is still there.
0: Well, go get in the wave pool and splash around and ride the slides and all the fun stuff at the Typhoon Lagoon and Blizzard Beach, and cool off with the kids. Have a cool kids summer. It's a family four-pack of tickets we'll give away a little bit later. Mel's hard at work over here on the Three Things to Know. We'll have that in less than 10 minutes from right now on Gator Country 101.9. Stay with us.
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0: 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It's Mel and Scott in the mornings. Three things to know.
1: Have you noticed, Scott, the gas prices have gone down? That's great news, isn't it?
2: Absolutely. Yeah. I filled up yesterday. I was like, yes!
1: I'm saving some money. The national average is now sitting at a roughly $3.89. It's down from the peak. That was around $4.56 earlier this year. So that's great news that the national average has dipped below $4 a gallon. But a lot of experts are weighing in saying, relief may not last.
2: And we'll buy all the gas today.
1: Maybe
2: fill her up today if you can.
1: This might be one reason as to why. Talks between the U.S. and Iran set for today in Switzerland are now canceled.
2: What?
1: Yeah, Washington.
2: I thought they had a

0: Caucus Memorandum of Non-Understanding? By the way, when's the last time you heard the word memorandum?
1: It's been a while.
0: I think it was the 80s.
1: Yeah, it's been a while.
0: Did you get the memo?
1: Yeah, it's been a while. Well, the agreement sets up a 60-day window to hammer out the future of Iran's nuclear program. But, yeah, it's not going to happen. Not right now. It's not going to happen. They've canceled it.
0: You better fill her up today if you're
1: need gas. We'll see what happens. Hopefully that doesn't affect gas prices, but we will see what happens. And the last of the three things you need to know is Cape Coral is going to be on the map. Well, I mean, it is on the map, but it's going to be known for, well, having one of the biggest flagpoles. 250-foot flagpole near the Cape Coral Bridge.
0: That's taller than the Statue of Liberty.
1: Yeah, it'll become the tallest in Florida. The city plans to complete the project by July 3rd, just ahead of the big 4th of July celebration, marking America's 250th birthday.
0: They're going to get that done by the 4th of July.
1: Well, that's what they said. That's their goal. That's their goal. So they got, 2 weeks?
0: Yeah. That's a pretty big project for 2 weeks.
1: That's 2 weeks. They got 2 weeks to do it.
0: You can't even get a permit in 2 weeks to do something.
1: Well, I mean, they can...
0: Have you tried in Cape Coral?
1: I have not.
0: Get a permit?
1: I have not. But my guess is they know people, so they're going to try to make it happen. But there you go. There you go.
0: Well, if they get it done in 2 weeks, Mel and Scott will be broadcasting from atop the new flagpole in Cape Coral.
1: Okay. Let's do it.
0: Think we can pull that off?
1: I mean, I don't want to be on the top of it.
0: But... I'd be up there. That'd be pretty cool.
1: I'll watch you from below.
0: We'll have to grease it so nobody can come up and get us.
1: Oh, jeez.
0: Grease the flagpole.
1: Nice.
0: Hey, you've been on a pole before.
1: No.
0: Oh, not like that.
1: What are you talking about? No.
0: You know, people throwing dollars at you?
1: No.
0: No? Okay. No. All right. Well, I think we should broadcast the top to celebrate the two-week completion of the world's largest flagpole.
1: I think it's pretty cool.
0: Huh. All right.
1: I mean, that's pretty exciting.
0: USA. USA.
1: I mean,
0: USA.
1: Big John has competition now.
0: That's funny. Skater country.

0: night, wasn't it?
1: Butter, but no.
0: No, on the giant flagpole. Mike says I'm driving by the flagpole right now, and the base is already completed in the ground.
1: Oh, no way! Awesome.
0: They just have to put up the pole.
1: Well, that's all you got
0: to
1: do.
0: Just have to erect it.
1: Butter
0: buns.
1: That's awesome.
0: Ladies and gentlemen, to celebrate the flagpole, please welcome Butter Buns.
1: I'm going to read the name. I'm like, Butter Buns?
0: We're just cracking ourselves up.
1: Yeah, we are. It's Friday.
0: Who will have the bigger pole? Dave Coral or Big John?
1: You're so wrong.
0: Well, this is a pole holding him up, right? From what I understand. No? Okay. Anyway.
1: I haven't seen Big John in a while.
0: Is he back up again?
1: I know they were refurbishing him.
0: I would ask you a question. I don't know the answer.
1: No, they were refurbishing him.
0: Yeah?
1: Yeah.
0: Or putting a slapping a coat of paint on him?
1: No. I think he had some major hurricane damage.
0: Yeah, he did.
1: They were broken in half or something. Yeah, so they were fixing him.
0: Like a lot of us. He was broken.
1: Fixing him.
0: After the storm.
1: Fixing him.
0: All right, coming up, we got... Well, we're gonna run this idea up the flagpole. We got knuckleheads to make fun of just after 7, and then at 7:20, your Post Malone Jelly Roll tickets.
1: It's all on the way.
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0: Read that out loud again. What's that story?
1: Okay. So I love King's Hawaiian Rolls, don't you? They're really good.
0: Oh, yeah. Well,
1: they're branching out from its signature sweet rolls with a new savory option that's called, get this, Butter Buns.
0: Which I believe was your name on Amateur.

0: Who wants ice cream in bed?
1: Ice cream, Dad's the best.
2: Great, now they're gonna have tummy aches tomorrow. And where will Soup Dan be then?
3: 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So, backed by the full authority of the law, shut it.
0: Happy Father's Day, Dan!

0: let your father enjoy his breakfast and read his paper in peace. It's his day.
1: We love you, Dad.
2: Dad, are we having a father-son moment?
3: We were. You ruined it by mentioning it.
4: Hi, Daddy.
5: As far as I'm concerned, this says world's best dad.

0: I'm not comparing dads. I'm just saying yours is in his underwear swatting at invisible owls.
1: Everyone thinks their dad's a jerk. 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

0: It's time for Mel and Scott's Knuckleheads.
1: A North Dakota woman is facing 5 felony charges after authorities say she stole a pickup truck, forged documents, and then traded it into a dealership.
2: Really?
1: Wonder if she got top dollar.
2: Wow.
1: Investigators allege 35-year-old Jennifer Marie Vold borrowed a Ford F-150 Raptor. Ooh, nice trucks. And she never returned it.
2: Huh.
1: Authorities say Jenny from the block forged the title paperwork and exchanged the truck for a newer Ford F-150 and $10,000.
2: Wow.
1: Officers arrested Jenny after she returned to the dealership and later recovered evidence tied to the scheme during a search of her residence. I'm going to go vehicle shopping this weekend, but first let me steal a training vehicle.
2: Right.
1: Why not just keep the truck?
2: Why not? She's Jenny from the cell block now.
1: I always love my Grand Theft Auto, Jenny.
2: Jenny.
1: They didn't have to run down the road no more. Lake County deputies, speaking of going down the road, Lake County deputies arrested two people, one of whom was 85 years old, to face charges including street racing. According to their probable cause affidavits, around 11:30 p.m., a deputy traveling southbound on U.S. 27 in Leesburg reported seeing two vehicles, a red Corvette and a gray two-door sports car, traveling at a high rate of speed. Using radar, the deputy determined that the Corvette was traveling 125 miles per hour. And the gray car was traveling 110 miles per hour, both of them in a 45 mile per hour zone.
2: Oh my gosh.
1: Yeah, the driver of the gray car, identified as 85-year-old and old enough to know better, William Bosworth of Leesburg, he said the other driver had swerved at him and should not have done that, according to his affidavit. Oh. Bosworth continued, telling the deputy he was out having just a ride in his vehicle in his favorite car, not trying to do anything to anybody, when he reacted to the alleged swerving.
2: Huh.
1: The other driver, 57-year-old Philip Signorino of Titusville, faces the same charges. While being arrested, Signorino denied having reached high speeds, claiming his Corvette was incapable of going that fast.
2: Oh, of course. Of course it was. His vet.
1: Right.
2: Oh, right. Okay.
1: Yeah. Notice it's always old guys with a vet.
2: Yeah.
1: They're usually doing like 35 on the interstate in it, you know?
2: Yeah.
1: I'm like, what a waste of a vehicle. What a
2: really?
1: Shame. But those are the only ones who can afford it.
2: That's true.
1: You know what I'm saying? You never see a young guy in a vet. Mm. It's always the old guys because they're the only ones that can afford the damn
2: things. I could never buy a sports car.
1: That's my idea of a retirement right there. 85 doing 125 down the interstate. That sounds awesome.
2: Well.
1: That's why I have a Lego Corvette.
2: Yeah, that's true.
1: Yeah. As I told my son, that's as close as I'm probably ever going to get to a Corvette. With two kids in college, yeah, this is as close as I'm ever going to get to owning a vet.
2: Daddy's dream car.
1: Those are your knuckleheads. You can find those stories where you follow us on the socials. Look for Mel and Scott in the morning. I'll say this, though. It is really hard to get into that Lego Corvette. It's a tight squeeze.
2: Just a little bit.
1: Yeah. All right. Stay with us. We got your Post Malone Jelly Roll tickets coming up on Gator Country.

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Really glad you're waking up with Mel and Scott in the morning. No, really? 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

0: We got some tailgater traffic trouble. Midpoints at a dead stop. Got a car flipped on its side.
1: Oh, man.
0: Traffic backed up to Del Prado.
1: Oh, my goodness.
0: Big wreck going towards Fort Myers. All right, so be aware of that.
1: Oh, my gosh.
0: We'll stay on top of that. If you know something else, it looks like 10 cops, EMS, and traffic not moving.
1: And nobody is moving on the, wow.
0: Okay, again, midpoints at a dead stop. That's a bridge going from Cape Coral into Fort Myers. Watch out for traffic trouble there.
1: Really hope everybody's okay.
0: If you know something else going on, shoot us a text, 239-498-1019, or you get the latest news on that, as well as anything else going on.
1: We'll be sure to pass that along. Yep. Keep our number handy, though. You're going to need it coming up in about 10 minutes. Going to play the almost impossible question.
0: Yeah, when you're waiting to see Post Malone and Jelly Roll, along with Carter Faith, July 8th, Raymond James Stadium. You'll want to go. We're the station to get you closest to your favorite country stars.
1: That's where we are. That we are.
0: That's what?
1: That we
0: are. Yeah, thank God it's Friday. Coming up on Gator Country.
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2: Top inherited dad traits, according to a new survey.
3: Oh.
2: What came in number one?
3: Oh.
2: Yeah. Of the traits that we inherit from our fathers. You know, Father's Day's coming up Sunday.
3: Oh, yes, it is. I do know.
2: I'd like to go see Toy Story 5.
3: That's what you want to do for Father's Day?
2: Yeah, I bet it's really funny.
3: Oh, no, I bet it is. I bet it is funny. I bet it's super cute.
2: I want my youngins to take me to see Toy Story.
3: Did you tell them?
2: We never grew up. No, not yet.
3: Oh, you just did.
2: That and I want a Ferrari.
3: Oh, well, there you go.
2: It's a Lego Ferrari, but it's a Ferrari. As close as I'll get to wanting a Ferrari.
3: You're a Ferrari.
2: Yeah.
3: I own a Ferrari.
2: Add to my car collection.
3: It's a little small.
2: I've gotten into Legos lately. I don't know what's wrong with me. All right, anyway, so the question is, top inherited dad traits, according to a new survey, what came in number one? Traits that we get from our father. Not physical, like, not like a chromosome, not like...
3: Yeah, everybody is weighing in, saying things like height,
2: big feet, stuff
3: hair,
2: like that. Not stuff like that. No.
3: Smile.
2: No, these are non-physical traits.
3: Non-physical.
2: Yeah.
3: Oh, we did get sense of humor.
2: Yeah, that came in number three.
3: Oh, okay.
2: Enjoying corny dad jokes came in number three. But what came in number one?
3: That's a lot of, that's
2: texture answer to
3: text right now.
2: Texture answer to 239-498-1019. 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We got the hookup.
3: Work ethic.
2: Well, that's a good one.
3: That is a good one.
2: Not on the list.
3: Oh, okay.
2: At least this list, anyway.
3: All righty.
2: According to this survey, top inherited dad traits. What came in number one? If you think you know what it is, text in to win. Who knows? You might get it right. 239-498-1019. 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
1: The top inherited dad traits, according to a survey, not physical traits, but other stuff that we inherit from our dad. What were some of the answers?
2: Let's see here. I mentioned humor. We've been getting a lot of humor.
1: Yeah, enjoying dad jokes, corny jokes. It was number three.
2: Questionable dance moves. love of sports. Let's see here. What are some of the other ones that I've got? Oh, survival knowledge. That's kind of interesting. Driving habits. Love for fishing.
1: These are all great.
2: Yeah, they're all great.
1: Great traits.
2: Yeah.
1: But yeah, we did get a winner.
3: Hello.
1: Happy Friday, Debbie.
2: Good morning.
1: It's a Mel and Scott.
3: Good morning. How are you?
1: We're good. How you doing?
2: We are good.
1: Hey, we called to get your answer on the almost impossible question this morning. What is the number one trait that we got from Dad, according to the survey?
3: Grilling, like your grilling skills?
1: Taking grilling seriously, grilling out, cooking out, your cooking out skills, your grilling skills. Yeah, you got it.
2: That's impressive. How did you know?
3: Every dad I know grills.
2: Well, that's true.
1: We do like to fire up the outdoor.
2: You all claim to be the grill masters.
1: That's right. Pit master, I like to call myself.
2: There you go.
1: All right, Debbie, congratulations. You got yourself a pair of tickets to see Post Malone, Jelly Roll, Carter Faith, Raymond James Stadium, or you can give them to Dad. Or you can take Dad. Who knows? There you go.
2: Yeah.
3: Take my husband, that's it.
2: Oh, nice.
1: All right, we're going to have a good time.
3: Awesome, thank you.
1: Yep, 37% of people said grilling skills. Number two, 35% said repairing things instead of replacing them.
2: Oh, that's my dad.
1: Enjoying corny jokes came in number three. Other common habits included napping on the couch during games, grunting when standing up, muting commercials. I'd like to mute this phone that's ringing.
2: It's her phone.
1: Mowing the lawn.
2: Wait a second. We need to take this in. The phone never rings.
1: Guarding the thermostat and finishing others' restaurant leftovers.
2: Nice.
1: Yeah.
2: It's who is calling?
1: It's the stupid hotline. It's some computerized crap. There's an error somewhere. There's a message we're supposed to be responding to.
2: Which phone?
1: It's the princess phone. It's the landline.
2: Oh.
1: Yeah.
2: What is a landline?
1: It's one of them things we used to use many moon ago. All right. Well, congrats to Debbie. She's got tickets to Raymond James Stadium, see Post Malone, Jelly Roll. And a good time.
2: It's like we went back in time.
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4: I don't know if you were looking at me or not. You probably smile like that all the time. I don't mean to bother you, but

0: Sam Hunt, and he wants to take his time and drink your wine. On Gator Country, 101.9. Mel and Scott with you. You got big plans for Dad Sunday?
1: Danny is going to go golfing tomorrow.
0: Yeah?
1: Yeah, that's what he wants to do. So have at it. Have fun. And Sunday, I don't know what we're going to do. Probably lunch or dinner or something like that.
0: Nice.
1: It'll be pretty, I mean, for the most part, chill. But yeah, he wants to go golfing. I think he got a new stick thingy, club, putter, drive. I don't know. Whatever you call those
0: very
1: things.
0: Very technical.
1: Yeah, those things.
0: Yeah. The thing you swing?
1: Yeah, but I don't know which one it is. I don't know if it's one of the number putter. Ones or a putter or a driver or
0: a wood, an iron.
1: Yep, I don't know. Yeah. It's one of those. He put it in his bag.
0: If I had to guess, I'd say it's probably a driver.
1: Okay.
0: Yeah.
1: I don't
0: usually
1: know.
0: What guys go out and buy. They just keep getting bigger and bigger and bigger. It's like the size of your head now. The drivers? I don't know how they swing them.
1: I just said, okay.
0: And the putters have gotten weird. It's this thing now you do with like, it's like a pendulum swing. The club's really long and sticks up, and the putters could completely change.
1: I have no idea
0: There's two kinds
1: about.
0: Of putters.
1: Those that putt and those that don't.
0: Silent but deadly, and those who putt loudly. Oh, wait, that's not what I'm talking about. That's my puttering. All right. We got what's trending's on the way in less than 10 minutes. Mel's hard at work. Actually, she's more in a panic mode.
1: I am.
0: Trying to put it together.
1: Yeah.
0: We'll find out what she comes up with.
1: I'm putting along.
0: And if you want to take Dad to Disney water parks and have him slide down the slides and watch his shorts come off, it'll be a good time at, I'm kidding, Disney's Typhoon Lagoon or Blizzard Beach. You can take Dad to, play at Disney water parks.
1: Yeah.
0: We got your chance to do the H2O Glow After Hours parties, if Dad's, stay up late type.
1: There you go.
0: You can win those at GatorCountry1019.com. But anyway, play along with us. That's coming up around 8:20 this morning. Pretty cool prize.
1: On
0: Family four pack of tickets.
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0: And Dad will turn that car around on his way to Orlando.
1: Yes, he will.
0: If you youngins don't behave.
1: That's
0: anyway,
1: true.
0: Stay with us. That's coming up.
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10: Hey, girl. Oh, now. You know you got everybody looking.

0: Well, Sunday is Father's Day. You still have time to go find the perfect gift for dad, but a couple of them are trending. If, you don't want to get dad another tie or another world best dad mug, try the toilet mini golf. It's a colorful rug.
1: Because he doesn't have to spend enough time in the bathroom, right? Yeah.
0: So it's a colorful rug.
1: Did you get that for Danny?
0: That fits in front of the toilet, and it's also
1: Is that why I got a new putter?
0: A new putter? Yeah. It's also a putting green.
1: So stupid.
0: But
1: it's funny. The dad will go, huh? And he'll throw it to the side and wind up in the next yard sale.
0: Right. There's also the dad bod fanny pack. It's a realistic hairy belly that straps around dad's waist. Comes with 35 shots of Fireball.
1: Oh, I thought it was a dumb idea to get to the Fireball, because it is Fireball Friday.
0: And a built-in spout, so anyway, just a couple of ideas if, you know, dad...
1: So dad can put his spout out on Fireball Friday.
0: Oh my gosh. Talk about beginner's luck. There was a guy in his 20s, mid-20s, he sat down at a slot machine in Las Vegas, put $5 in, and walked away $10 million richer.
1: Nah, I don't believe that. I believe this is a conspiracy. The casinos get together and they put out a press release about something like this happening just to keep people coming back.
0: I want to meet this guy.
1: Yeah, I doubt that really happened.
0: Why don't I have this luck when I go to Vegas?
1: Because nobody does. The house always wins.
0: That's true. Apple is reportedly working on AirPods with tiny built-in cameras. And no, they're not cameras.
1: Your phone's ringing again,
0: Mel. Phone? My gosh. That's so distracting. The AirPods with the cameras, they're not like meant to take pictures. What they'll do is they'll scan your surroundings.
1: No, Joe's not in.
0: So they'll help, like, Siri give smarter suggestions on everything from, like, what to cook for dinner and things like that. Huh. Maybe even help you find them. I don't know about you. That's one reason why I don't have AirPods is that you're so small when you lose them. You're like, well, shoot, I'm never going to find it. And so, anyway, they're now coming with little built-in cameras.
1: Got my daughter a pair of those, and she instantly lost one of them and then had the one and then doesn't wear them anymore.
0: Well, yeah, because you lose them. But if they can get this camera to, like, you know, scan its location, like, oh,
1: they can find the other one?
0: Yeah. I recognize that. That's under my bed. You know that type of thing.
1: I'm getting dad a landline like this red phone we got here
0: God,
1: in the video.
0: Stop it. This is great news for Whoville fans. Universal is developing a sequel to How the Grinch Stole Christmas. And yes, Jim Carrey is reportedly in talks to return. He originally said no more. He wasn't going to do it again because it was 12 hours of makeup to get into the original Grinch costume. But now with all the advancements in like AI and movie making and
1: they don't
0: things
1: even
0: like
1: need
0: that.
1: Them.
0: Yeah, they might not do it. So. Oh, there you go.
1: How's that story going to work? Because he stole Christmas, he gave it back, and
0: I don't know.
1: How would a second part work?
0: Ron Howard is supposed to be writing it.
1: You get angry and steal it again?
0: You're asking me. I don't know the answer.
1: I need to know the plot.
0: I don't know the plot. All right. That's basically what's trending. And gas prices are down, which is good news, too.
1: Well, for now, I guess the deal's off, so you better gas up today.
0: I'm going with the good news.
1: Top it off today, Mel, because who knows what happens tomorrow.
0: I'm going with the good
1: news.
0: The
1: roller coaster of fun we're on.
0: Yes.
1: All right. Hey, you want to get something good for dad? Fill up his tank today.
0: Get him a gas card.
1: Don't wait till Sunday, because who knows? Anyway, that's what's trending.
0: Yes.
1: Thank you, Mel.
0: You're welcome.
1: Back to it. Stay with us. We got those Disney water park tickets coming up on Gator Country 101.9.

0: 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Josh Ross there. Mel and Scott here.
1: Friday everywhere.
2: Yeah. A bit of a slowdown Midpoint Bridge due to an earlier crash that was holding
1: That's still a problem?
2: This morning.
1: Yeah. Oh, that was like an hour ago.
2: That's still slowing things down a little bit.
1: All right.
2: Margie texted in, ha, ha, ha, Joe's not here. Stop calling. Mel's trying to tell us what's trending. Yeah. Our phone just randomly just started ringing. Anyway.
1: It's not the phone.
2: It's another phone. It's another phone. I know.
1: It's the one we never
2: use. As I'm sitting in here, 1, 2, 3, 4 phones are in here. We have 4 phones.
1: Well, we never use that one. That's the office phone.
2: Right.
1: But I wouldn't even know how to use it.
2: I don't know how to use
1: it. I've been here 20.
2: There's a voicemail.
1: Years now? I wouldn't know how to use that.
2: But there's a voicemail on it.
1: I would have to call for emergency or something like 911. I wouldn't even know how to get a line on that phone. And they keep changing them. Every so often, they'll put a new one in here. And I'm like, I don't even know what my voicemail password is.
2: Well, I
1: want
2: to get the red light to stop blinking.
1: You have to check the voicemail.
2: I know, but I don't know how to do
1: that. Nobody knows. Nobody in the building knows.
2: Yeah, that's true. And then we have...
1: The engineer knew, but we fired him.
2: We have the all-important red phone.
1: I think the guy in Pittsburgh knows. Or claims to know.
2: Oh, does he?
1: I don't know. Well, who cares?
2: I'm sure
1: it's nothing we want to hear anyway.
2: We have the hotline, which is ringing.
1: Somebody asking for a favor, us to do something.
2: Maybe.
1: Like work.
2: Maybe
1: it's Friday. It's Fireball Friday. Yeah. Not working. All right, we got
2: answering phones.
1: That's right. We just let them ring. On the way, we got the Nitty Gritty from Music City. Jelly Roll has come out and spoken about his divorce.
2: Really?
1: On stage. What did he have to say about it? We're going to find out. Hang on for that. It might surprise you.
2: It
1: certainly surprised me. And then at 8:20, Disney Water Park tickets to give away. Stay with us. No phone needed.
2: No phone needed.
1: Text in to win. It's coming up on Gator Country.
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0: 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Mel and Scott in the morning.
1: Oh, I'm sorry. Did we wake you up?
0: 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I

0: 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It's Mel and Scott's Nitty Gritty from Music City.
1: Well, if you haven't heard, Jelly Roll and Bunny XO are getting a divorce. And recently, Jelly posted a video just yesterday making a brief statement from the stage about his divorce. He says this is the only thing he's going to say about it. And it sounds like this.
2: I wasn't going to talk about this tonight, but while we're talking about liars, the internet is a liar too. It's the only time, the only city I'm going to speak about this, so break your camera phones out now. Me and my wife are best friends. We will always be best friends. We just got off the phone earlier today. Nobody cheated on nobody. She just did a whole podcast about it. You can go watch it. Every word of it is the truth. That will be my best friend forever. This is the only time I will ever speak about it. Bunny, I love you, baby. Thank you for those 10 years. They were incredible. Thank you for the next 10 years of friendship and 20 beyond that. With that being said, cheers, everybody. Thanks for coming out tonight.
1: Sounds pretty amicable.
3: Yeah, that's great news.
1: So, I don't know. I'm making a prediction. I think they'll get back together.
3: Oh, I think a lot of fans would like that.
1: Bunny XO revealed that even though they're splitting up, they're still surprisingly having a baby together through their ongoing and difficult IVF journey, which she says has wrecked her emotionally, spiritually, and physically.
3: Oh, wow.
1: So, a lot going on there.
3: Yeah, there is.
1: Don't know. I do bet they get to get back together, though.
3: Well, at least they're, you know, maintaining their friendship. So yeah. That's good. You know,
1: and if it does end, it sounds like it's amicable.
3: Yeah, and it's, yeah, absolutely. So when it comes to touring, there's kind of like an unspoken tradition. The headliner typically gives the opening acts a gift as, you know, a way of saying thank you and showing their appreciation for sharing the road together. Mm-hmm. Russell Dickerson was recently talking about his gift exchange when he was out on the road back in 2022 with Tim McGraw. And you won't believe what it was. He said it was the last night of the show, Russell Dickerson did, and he said he was hanging out outside of his tour bus just with some friends, and Tim McGraw came walking up, and Russell reached out his hand as if to, you know, to say, hey man, how's it going? And Tim put $20,000 cash in his hand. Just
1: Yikes.
3: Right there. Just slapped $20,000. What's that like?
1: I don't know.
3: I just happen to have this $20,000 cash in my back pocket and just wanted to give it to you.
1: Nice.
3: So, yeah, he got a parting gift of cold, hard cash.
1: Nice.
3: Russell also talked about how in 2024, he was actually thinking about giving up music completely. He said he felt like his career was on a treadmill. He wasn't going anywhere and nothing was really happening for him. And then guess what came out? Happened to me, and it's a good thing that it's a good thing he decided to stick it out, and because now his career is definitely taken off, and that song is a big part of it.
1: $20,000
3: That's awesome. Wow. That's pretty amazing.
1: I just settled for hey Scott, good job.
3: Hey Scott, good job.
1: Thank you, Mel.
3: You're welcome.
1: Accident on Veterans Bridge is cleared up. Thank you, Jill,
3: wonderful.
1: For the update. Thank you for that. That's the Nitty Gritty from Music City. Find those stories where you follow us on the socials and hang around. We got those Disney water park tickets coming up on Gator Country.

0: Gator Country 101.9. Jason Aldean there. How far does a goodbye go?
1: Good morning.
0: I don't know. But I do know it's Friday.
1: Yeah.
0: And we got another chance to win some Disney water park tickets coming up here in less than 10 minutes.
1: That's one way to stay cool.
0: Name that Disney movie.
1: Very nice.
0: We're going to play a water scene from a Disney motion picture, and all you got to do is name it.
1: I like it. Did you know a ranch isn't really, like, used in European countries?
0: They're losing their minds over it. The visitors from other countries coming to America.
1: So they come here, right? They come here on vacation and they discover ranch dressing. And then all of a sudden they're like, oh my gosh, we must have this.
0: We must take it back to our home country.
1: Yes. So that's what they're doing right now.
0: But apparently it's causing a problem at the airport.
1: Yeah. With
0: the they're trying to take their Hidden Valley.
1: Right, so
0: the TSA.
1: Right, and so the TSA has like a new travel warning.
0: So tourists are chugging their ranch dressing at the TSA checkpoint because they don't want to let it go.
1: Right. I mean, which is sad because the whole point is to take it back and enjoy it. So they're having to chug it at the TSA so that they... Because it's still all about the bottle size, you know, when you're going through the TSA. And it doesn't matter what it is. Ranch dressing, you know, water, whatever. Any sort of product.
0: I've never understood.
1: Solidly.
0: Really doesn't make any... You know, when they first started that, you remember like they'd have like trash cans at the thing and everybody's throwing their expensive shampoos and stuff in there?
1: Oh, yes.
0: I was like, I wonder after hours, do the TSA guys go through that? And they're like, hey, what can I take home? Oh, this is expensive stuff. Here, look at this.
1: Yeah, it has been opened.
0: This is that Suave. I think I'll take this home with me.
1: Suave. Oh, this is
0: start a side hustle. Start selling these fancy, expensive.
1: This is the Hidden Ranch, the Hidden Valley Ranch.
0: Yeah, this is the jug. Like Mel gets at Costco.
1: Oh, stop it.
0: Yeah, I bet you do buy Hidden Valley Ranch at Costco. I bet you do.
1: My family.
0: All right, on the way, we got that Disney thing coming up. Stay with us. You can go to the water parks with the whole family. 4-pack coming up. Dad would love that.
1: He'll
0: drive you up there anyway. He'll probably sit on a lawn chair the whole time you're there. But, hey, you know, it's a fun time for all with Gator Country 101.9. Stay with us.
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1: Go Blaze!
0: Yeah, buddy. 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We're going to play a little game and give you a family four-pack of tickets to go to Disney water parks. That's right. Have a cool kid summer. 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It is a dive-in-to-win contest with Disney. 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Both are fantastic. 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

0: Now, the good news is we got more of these Disney water park tickets, a family four-pack up for grabs with Gator Country. 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
1: There you go.
0: And looking for you to tell us what it is.
1: All righty.
0: Text in to win if you know this movie.
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4: Hello.
0: Hey, Cameron. Welcome to the wonderful world of Mel and Scott in the Morning. How you doing?
4: I'm good. How are you?
1: Good.
0: It's Friday, so we couldn't be better. We called to get your answer on the contest this morning. Can you tell us what Disney movie that scene is from?
4: Is it my kid's favorite, Tangled?
1: Tangled.
0: You got it.
1: Look at you.
0: It is Tangled. All right, you're the coolest dad ever. You just won a family four-pack of tickets to go to Disney water parks.
4: Thank you very much. I appreciate it. They're going to love it.
0: Enjoy Typhoon Lagoon or Blizzard Beach. And don't forget about the H2GO After Hours party as well.
1: Very nice. Look at you.
4: Alrighty, thank you, guys.
1: You're welcome. You get to spend Father's Day hanging out with your kids, staying cool.
4: Heck yeah. We needed it after these hot days.
1: Yes. Right? Yes.
0: No kidding. And don't be bummed, kids. We have more tickets next week.
1: Yes, we do.
0: All week. It's 7:20 we're going to be doing.
1: Yep. Doing a little bit earlier.
0: A little bit earlier to be in it, to win it.
1: There you go.
0: That is next week. Thanks to Disney and Disney Water Parks. We're going to hook you up next week as well. So more chances to win, of course.
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0: Next week's not so far away, and when we get into it, yeah, we got more Disney water park tickets coming up at 7:20. At 8:20 next week, we're giving away Corey Kent.
1: And that's right.
0: Coming to the ranch. That's right, Corey Kent. Going to be live at the ranch, and we got your tickets hooking you up.
1: November 20th, he'll be here. And tickets, by the way, officially go on sale today around 10 a.m., but you can win some.
0: Got a lot going on, Mel. A lot going on. Don't forget to go to GatorCountry1019.com. Another big concert's coming up in December at the Tiburon Golf Club. It's Live Fest Naples with Riley Green and Tyler Hubbard. And we met the fella yesterday in the conference room. We're having a big old meeting over what's going to be happening at Live Fest Naples.
1: That's right.
0: And apparently, we're going to be up on stage acting like idiots and introducing the bands and having some good times. And Riley Green's just blowing up, man. He's acting and everything now. And
1: he's everywhere, isn't he?
0: Musical careers.
1: And I don't mind
0: it.
1: One bit.
0: Yeah, and you know, ladies don't mind checking him out.
1: No, not at all.
0: Up and down,
1: not
0: giving him the old up and down. Anyway, it's going to be a good time, December 12th. I know it's a ways off, but if you want to try to win tickets, you can do that right now at GatorCountry1019.com. And there's all sorts of surprises when you go to our website.
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1: If you don't stop crying, he'll give you something to cry about. 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

0: Well, we wouldn't lie to you. We got a commercial-free 20 in a row coming up next, don't you know?
1: Yes, I do know. And it's Friday. Have to congratulate George Rods. He texted in. He's our random Rib City texter of the day. So he's going to enjoy some Rib City at some point.
0: Ride the bod. All right. Enjoy your Rib City. 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

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Might I add a couple suggestions? There is the toilet mini golf. It's a colorful rug that fits right in front of the toilet. There's also the dad bod fanny pack. It's like this realistic hairy belly with straps. Kind of funny. And there's even Dad Formations Hotline, which now until June 21st, you can call 1-844-DADS-RULE. 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

not going to undo this work week. I am continuing forward, my friend, into the weekend. We are down to a few hours left. It's Mel. Thanks so much for making us Southwest Florida's number one choice for country. It's Gator Country 101.9.

Live Fest Naples artist, Riley Green. I love his new one, Change My Mind. Can't wait to hear him perform it December 12th. You want to win some free tickets? Well, we got those for you. 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Yeah, you can actually enter to win right now.

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0: 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Ryan Montgomery, Friday night, June 26th at the Ranch. 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

AirPods are getting eyes. Have you heard about this? Okay, yeah, in 10 minutes, I'll tell you more. I don't know. This kind of piques my interest a little bit. I'm Mel. It's Gator Country 101.9. Hang on.

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Skater Country. 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

Jackie and Cape Coral jamming out to Kenny Chesney's new song, Carry On. It's going to be a part of your Friday. 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

0: 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It's noon and time for Melanie's Dip It in Ranch. Your chance to win your way in to another great show at the Ranch Concert Hall and Saloon.
1: Yeah, a week from tonight, Ryan Montgomery is going to be taking the stage. I know he always puts on a great performance. So you want to go? I got a pair of tickets up for grabs right now. Text the keyword Montgomery. That's his last name. 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

So this summer's vacation trend is 2026 is the new 2016. So think like planning a nostalgic trip, you know, like revisiting someplace from your past. Maybe like, you know, a favorite childhood vacation spot. I was just looking back through my pictures to see where we traveled in 2016. It was mostly the Keys and the Gaylord Hotel in Orlando. Both great trips. Maybe I should recreate those. It's Gator Country. Why?

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Happy Friday. 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A few hours, we can do this. I'm Mel with Low Cash. Brand new Wrong Hearts. 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

0: Riley Green will begin filming for The Voice soon. That's right. He's one of this upcoming season's new coaches. And of course, we'll see him December 12th at Live Fest in Naples at the Tiburon. 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

it really been 30 years since McDonald's released the original fried apple pie? Yeah. 30 years. That's crazy. But guess what? We're going to get to enjoy it again starting June 23rd. Yeah, they're bringing it back as part of America's 250th birthday celebration. Just kind of make sure you let it cool before you bite into it. I remember them being so hot. 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

0: 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As you enjoy commercial-free 20 in a row, it's Gator Country 101.9. You know, Father's Day is on Sunday. Yeah, you can't forget about dear old dad. Here, Dirks explains how his dad influenced his career.
1: My dad was my biggest influence in country music because my dad loved country radio. So we always drove around listening to country radio and George Strait, Hank Williams, and Randy Travis and all these guys. So without him, I wouldn't be doing this, that's for sure.

Are you going this weekend? Toy Story 5 officially out. They're predicting like a record-breaking opening for this movie. And of course, you'll get to hear Taylor Swift's new song a part of it. I Knew It, I Knew You with Gator Country.

another hot day, although we're supposed to get some rain a little bit later on this afternoon. I'm Mel with Gator Country 101.9. One way to cool off is at one of the Disney water parks, Blizzard Beach, Typhoon Lagoon. Where would you go? 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

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I know you're working hard in Lehigh today. 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

Okay, now I'm excited about this. Mike Myers confirmed a fourth Austin Powers movie is definitely going to happen. Yeah, baby. I love the Austin Powers movies. 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

Oh, tonight's the big night. Billy Currington, proud to welcome him back to Hertz Arena. You going to the show? Got your outfit all picked out? Yeah, he's going to put on a good one for sure. I'm Mel. It's Gator Country 101.9. 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Got new music on for you. Graylin James is his name. Yeah, it's called Water at a Wedding.

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And I tell you what, heat advisories last 3 days in a row. It feels like the hottest days of the year, the last 3 days. 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

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And lucky enough, it's my birthday, too, as well. 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
1: I knew I'd see her around. 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

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She

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Gator Country, 101.9 Southwest Florida's country station. And don't forget, coming up, but we have got next week some big things to talk about, like Disney water parks tickets, all that coming your way. Coming up Monday with Mel and Scott, the details on the way. Jason Aldean is on.

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0: 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We'll do that at 7:20.
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Looks like Ella Langley is going to be celebrating again on Sunday because she'll have another new number one. It's called Be Her. 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

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Happy Juneteenth. And get ready for Father's Day this weekend. What are you going to do for your dad for this weekend? My dad was still around. I have the perfect gift for him. I would love to do. Right now, it's the Bailey Zimmerman and Chevy Silverado.

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day, Potts Farm was a place to go. 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Y'all ain't listening. 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

0: 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Ryan Montgomery, Friday night, June 26th at the Ranch. 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

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And damn,

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And you still talk about that moon that I can't recall, but God, I saw.

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You're on Gator Country 101.9, and of course, the big story today is the opening of Toy Story 5 and Taylor Swift with the song for it. It's called I Knew It, I Knew You. And this song, absolutely huge right now. Check it out, Gator Country 101.9.

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0: to Crank It Up, Ryan Montgomery, Friday night, June 26th at The Ranch. 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

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Buzzy Ford coming in your way next. He's going to take over until midnight tonight. 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

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Buzzy Ford on your Friday. So glad the weekend's here. What are you going to do this weekend? Hopefully I run into you.

0: Joe.
1: And Scott. All week, we have another chance for you to win some Disney water park tickets. We'll do that at 7:20.
0: And how would you like to see Corey Kent? He's coming to the ranch. We have your tickets in at 8:20.
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1: 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Tell me, what are you doing this weekend? I want to know.

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0: ready to crank it up. 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

white T-top Jack in her cherry coat town. Mama and daddy put their roots right here, cause this is where the car broke down. Yellow dog school bus kicking